0: medically supported camp where they get to go and just be kids. They're not the kid with cancer. And they're also missing out on a lot of their childhood, like a year or more going through cancer treatments in the hospital. So I think that's what really gets me into it.
1: The team of law enforcement and emergency services personnel will travel more than 800 kilometers to raise money for childhood cancer research and support services. In sports, Prince George's John Cooper is the NHL's Coach of the Year. The 58-year-old beat out Dan Muse of Pittsburgh and Lindy Ruff of Buffalo. Game 2 of the Stanley Cup Final will be played tomorrow night once again in Carolina. The Hurricanes trail the Vegas Golden Knights 1-0. Vegas won the opener 5-4 last night. Game 1 of the NBA Final goes tonight as the New York Knicks visit San Antonio. The Knicks are red hot going in. They've won 11 in a row. On the diamond tonight, the Toronto Blue Jays are visiting the Atlanta Braves, the best team in baseball. The Jays lost the opener in the series, and right now they are tied 1-1 in the second inning. Toronto went into this game with a record of 29-32. Caribou weather for tonight. Showers in the Quesnel area, a risk of a thunderstorm and some wind, gusting up to 40 kilometers per hour, a low near 10 degrees. For Williams Lake and 100 Mile House tonight, mainly cloudy with a chance of showers, risk of a thunderstorm and some wind, a low of 10 in Williams Lake, 7 in 100 Mile House. And then for tomorrow, a mix of sun and cloud throughout the Caribou, a slight chance of showers in the Quesnel area, a high of 18 degrees. 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Sign up today at mycaribounow.com.
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2: The caribou is named after the caribou. The region is named after the species of reindeer. One legend tells a more fascinating story. In the mid-1800s, Judge William Cox was appointed magistrate for the Barkerville region. He had a plan that involved hunting, but when Judge Cox shot a frozen caribou, his aim

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1: I'm George Henderson. A single vehicle accident in the South Caribou sent three people to hospital. 100 Mile House RCMP Sergeant Brian Lamb says they received a report of a single vehicle rollover on the 7,000 block of Canham Lake Road South on Sunday.
2: Police attended with EHS, where it was determined that a vehicle had left the roadway with three occupants inside. All three occupants were treated at scene and taken to hospital for undetermined injuries that were not believed to be life-threatening.
1: Lamb says further investigation revealed that the driver hit the soft shoulder, which caused it to leave the road. He says alcohol is not believed to be a factor in the accident or any impairment whatsoever. If you're a young person struggling to find a summer job this year, experts say you're not alone. The Business Council of BC is raising the alarm about the falling rate of youth employment in BC. It says in a new analysis that there are 51,000 fewer young people working in the province today than in 2019. Policy Director Jairo Yunus says he's seeing signs of what economists call the discouraged worker effect.
3: You get discouraged, right? So you start asking yourself, you stop asking yourself, so where should I apply? And you start asking yourself, why bother?
1: Yunus says the key factors driving youth unemployment in BC are weak private sector growth and high costs for employers. The BC Wildfire Service says the Swede Creek wildfire, around 120 kilometers northwest of Quesnel, is now up to 1,815 hectares in size. It was 1,300 hectares last night. The fire displayed rank 3 fire behavior overnight. BC Wildfire Service says crews were able to remove unburned fuel along the fire's eastern flank and leading edge to prevent major growth in that area. 22 parcels of land remain under an evacuation alert issued by the Caribou Regional District's Emergency Operations Center yesterday. The cause of the fire remains unknown at this point. Members of the Unesateen First Nation will be going to the polls in July. They will be electing two councillors out of 5 candidates. The candidates are Anthony Billyboy, Philip Haller, Lena Hink, Rosalie Montgomery, and Jessica Sita. The election will be held on July 13th. For a third time, a Caribou first responder will be taking part in this year's Cops for Cancer Tour de North. 150 Mile House Volunteer Fire Department member Charlene Bast will be part of a team that will travel more than 800 kilometers to raise money for childhood cancer research and support services. Bass says along the route they stop in cities like Port St. John, Chetwynd, Prince George, and Quesnel to participate in fundraising campaigns.
4: And we stop at schools, and that's kind of one of the main events, is going to the schools, talking to the kids, interacting with them, raising awareness about what we're doing, and then as well as meeting in community barbecues when we're rolling into the towns as well, and they're helping raise money for us too.
1: Cops for Cancer Tour de North is an annual fundraising event in support of the Canadian Cancer Society, where law enforcement and emergency services personnel cycle across northern BC. Since 2003, the tour has raised $3 million. Caribou weather for tonight: showers in the Quesnel area, along with a risk of a thunderstorm and some wind, a low near 10 degrees. For Williams Lake and 100 Mile House, mainly cloudy with a chance of showers. Risk of a thunderstorm, a low near 10 in Williams Lake, 7 in 100 Mile. And then for tomorrow, a mix of sun and cloud throughout the Caribou. A slight chance of showers in the Quesnel area, a high of 18 degrees. 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

0: Jairo Yunus says recent federal limits on immigration will likely reduce competition for jobs, but he says it won't fix the economic pressures that are preventing businesses from hiring.
1: The cost of hiring a young worker in BC is still the highest in the country. So you can shrink the lineup, but if the door isn't open, then no one will go in.
0: Yunus says youth labor force participation is also at a quarter century low, meaning more young people have stopped looking for a job entirely. In sports, the BC High School Track and Field Championships will see a few athletes from the Caribou going for a medal. Students from Quesnel's QJS and Coraloo make up most of the Caribou contingent, with others coming from Williams Lake's Lake City Secondary, 100 Miles Peter Skeen Ogden Secondary, and Tatla Lakes Elementary Junior. A total of 20 Caribou athletes will compete in Langley today, tomorrow, and on Saturday. The last games of the Great White North Lacrosse League's regular season are this weekend. Prince George is hosting the games at Kin 1 and Kin 3 on Saturday for under 13 and under 17, and on Sunday the games are for the under 13 and under 15 teams. Williams Lake will be hosting the league's zone playdowns on June 20th and the 21st. Get news alerts direct to your inbox. 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
4: Good morning. Your weather for the Caribou today. It is a wet start to the day here in Quesnel. We got morning showers. We'll have a cloudy break, and then we're probably going to see some afternoon, maybe late evening showers as well. Williams Lake, a little different story. Sitting around 11 degrees right now. Going to be a mostly cloudy day for Williams Lake. Quesnel topping out around 18 degrees today. Williams Lake could get as warm as 20 degrees. Then we'll drop down to 6 tonight in Quesnel, 9 degrees overnight in Williams Lake. Williams Lake does have a chance of showers today, but Quesnel more likely to get to see a bunch of that rain. Looking at the forecast for tomorrow, starting off the weekend on the wrong foot, 14 degrees risk of thunderstorm for your Friday.
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It's Terry Clark, poor, poor, pitiful me, right here on Caribou Country. Good morning to ya. Oh, it's gonna be a rainy one here today in Quesnel. But I got a sunny spot for you coming up next. First, the Washboard Union.

0: It's Lindsay L. right on time, right here on Caribou Country, just about 6:18 on your, what is it, Thursday morning? I know the days of the week. Yes, and it's going to be a wet one today in Quesnel. We're going to have some morning showers here that you've probably already experienced. We've got maybe some afternoon or evening showers on the way and a cloudy break in the middle. Now, if you are looking for a sunny spot on your Thursday, Desert Hills Ranch is doing a pop-up over at Alex Fraser Park today. They're going to be selling just a ton of great produce, and it's going to help a young guy from Quesnel who is battling cancer down at Children's Hospital, Enoch. Down at Children's Hospital right now, a portion of the proceeds from today's sales going to go to support him and his family during this difficult time. So there you go. You can buy some great produce and do some good while you're at it. They got their full list over on Facebook of everything that's going to be on sale today. You want some cactus pears? Apparently it comes with a recipe that can make a pretty sweet drink. Or maybe like cantaloupes, all sorts of things. Potatoes, 5 pounds of potatoes for $5? That's crazy.
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0: 6:21 on your Thursday morning, your 2020 weather check. Clouds. Expecting rain today. Maybe less rain for the Williams Lake area. Light showers here or there, but still going to be a pretty cloudy day. Heading off towards our 6:30 news right now, we got Tay Bay. Happened on a Saturday night on Caribou Country.

Somebody Wrote Love right here on Caribou Country. Good morning to you. We got your 6:30 news coming right up. But first, this one goes out to everybody who's working hard or hardly working. It's Dolly Parton, 9 to 5, right here on Caribou Country.

0: It's Tucker Wetmore, brunette, right here on Caribou Country. Good morning to you. Just about 6:40 on the dot on your Thursday morning. And I saw this story. FIFA is coming to the Lower Mainland. There's going to be FIFA games in Vancouver over the next month and a half. And they got their lawyers out. There's a charity that I think it was like a spinal cord charity or something like that. And they got a pair of tickets to a soccer game and they were trying to raffle them off and, you know, like pay $10 for a raffle ticket. Maybe you win this pair of tickets. It's worth $500. And they were hoping to raise, you know, anywhere from $3,000 to $5,000 for their charity. And the FIFA lawyers got involved and said they weren't allowed to do that, which I just think is so funny because you can resell the tickets, right? Like there's tons of people across North America who are buying FIFA tickets and then reselling them for anywhere from 3 to 10 times the amount you paid for them. So if you want to make $5,000 off of a pair of FIFA tickets, you can do that. If you can, you can sell them to one single person, but you can't raffle them off. You can't collect $10 from 500 people. You can collect $5,000 from one person. Get it straight.
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0: 6:43 on your Thursday morning, your 2020 weather check. Clouds, maybe some rain as well. It's going to be that kind of Thursday. You'll never believe which classic Canadian show is going to be making a comeback. It'll shock you. We're going to get into that next. First, it's Jackson Dean. Heavens to Betsy.

It's Morgan Griffith, just being me, right here on Caribou Country. It is 6:49, Lotto o'clock on your Thursday morning. And yes, there is a classic Canadian show that is getting a remake. Try to contain your excitement. Do you recognize this theme song?

0: Oh, yes, that's right. The Littlest Hobo is getting a remake courtesy of Seth Rogen. Seth Rogen from BC, you know, very famous. He's got that kind of he's got that ability now. He can make whatever shows he wants, and he wants to remake The Littlest Hobo. I love it. I love it. It's a great show. It's a great concept for a show. I think it has the potential to be awesome. Here's my only ask. Keep that theme song, man. Let's not jazz it up. Let's not make it too fancy. The classic theme song was perfect.
1: I never get to stay up late.
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0: 6:52 on your Thursday morning. It's time to head off towards our 7 o'clock news. And what direction are we going? Southbound. It's Carrie Underwood.

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0: and 3 on Saturday for under 13 and under 17, and on Sunday the games are for the under 13 and under 15 teams. 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
3: Good morning. Your weather for the Caribou today. Doesn't look like it's raining right now in the Quesnel area, but the roads are wet. We got a lot of rain already this morning. Getting up to a daytime high today should be about 18 degrees for Quesnel, 20 degrees for Williams Lake. Probably expecting some more showers in the Quesnel area this afternoon or this evening. Williams Lake might get a few showers today, but it's definitely going to be drier than it is up in Quesnel. Going to be 6 degrees overnight tonight in Quesnel, 9 degrees overnight in Williams Lake, and then looks like we got showers on the way for Friday. Daytime high, probably about 14 degrees or so with a risk of thunderstorm tomorrow.
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Can't Go Home. That was Bon Jovi with Jennifer Nettles of Sugarland. Good morning to you. It's Slurpee O'Clock, 7:11 on your Thursday morning. Hopefully you're having a good one. I swear I just saw the sun poke through the clouds a moment ago. Enjoy it if you see it. It's not going to stick around for long today. We got Lee Bryce for you right now. It's time for a parking lot party right here on Caribou Country.

0: It's Cody Johnson, his new song, The Fall, right here on Caribou Country. Good morning to you. And this morning, I am mourning the fall of my glorious beard. That's right. If you've seen my face in the last, 6 months, you know that I rock a big beard. Right? A big beard. Well, I finally gave in to peer pressure yesterday, and I went and got it trimmed, much to the delight of every woman in my life. My wife is pleased. My sister, my mom are pleased. I don't actually know if my mom's seen my face yet, but I already know she's pleased because every time she sees my face, she's like, get rid of that beard. It was a cool experience, though. I went and got it trimmed at the barbershop in Quesnel, and they have a beard straightener now. You know, like how you would straighten your hair with a hair straightener? They have a beard straightener. That was a fun experience, man. Now I just want to grow the beard out again so I can get one of these beard straighteners, run a hot comb through my beard every morning, have a super straight beard. What do you mean it's not curly?
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0: It's 7:21 on your Thursday morning, your 2020 weather check. The sun has popped out to say hello. Enjoy it while it lasts, because we are expecting it to be mostly cloudy today, and we're probably going to have some more showers this afternoon. Might hold off until this evening. We'll have to wait and see. Heading off towards our 7:30 news, it's Brooks and Dunn. Ain't nothing about you right here on Caribou Country.

James Barker Band, New Old Trucks, right here on Caribou Country. They got a point. Every time I see an old truck driving around town, I'm like, dang, that's a nice truck right there. We're heading off towards our 7:30 news with a reminder, courtesy of Luke Bryan. We might need this weekend. Remember, rain is a good thing.

0: Faith Hill, a little throwback for you. This Kiss right here on Caribou Country. Good morning to you at 7:41 on your Thursday morning. And it's time to talk about Country Thunder. That's right. Country Thunder happens in Calgary, Alberta, the last weekend of June. So it's coming up June 26th to 28th. And we want to send you there. That's right. We've got a little contest going over at mycaribounow.com. Just under the Win tab. Country Thunder, 3 days of country music. Headliners this year, Lainey Wilson. That's a big name right there. Kane Brown, who is on the up and up. His last album doing very, very well. And an act you might have not heard before, the Red Clay Strays. They won the ACM Award for Best Country Group this year. They have a very kind of like laid back rockabilly sort of vibe to them. It's going to be a real great event, real great festival, and we want to send you there. We want to hook you up with festival passes and $500 cash, courtesy of our friends over at Quinnell Lock and Key. 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We are picking the winner next Friday. So you got just a little over a week to get your name in the draw.
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0: It's 7:45 on your Thursday morning. We are expecting a cloudy day. Might have a few showers here or there as we work our way through this cloudy day. We are expecting some overnight showers tonight. So factor that into your Thursday plans. We're looking at rain for tomorrow as well. Riley Green, Change My Mind, right here on Caribou Country.

0: It's Tyler Joe Miller, Broken Man, right here on Caribou Country. Good morning to you. Oh, I was excited to hear about this. So Canada is looking at getting some submarines made. They're trying to make a deal with South Korea. And to sweeten the deal, South Korea has said that they're going to do something they call Project Beaver, which, I mean, you've already got my attention. I love the beaver. It's one of the coolest animals in the entire world, as far as I'm concerned. Then I looked into it a bit more, and I found out that Project Beaver is about making, like, long-haul trucks that run on hydrogen fuel. Now I'm less excited. I've never been too stoked about the idea of running vehicles on hydrogen, because one thing that I know about hydrogen is that it is very explosive, right? And, you know, it's already bad when big trucks get into accidents on the highway. None of us have ever seen a big truck get into an accident on a highway and been like, you know what would make this better? The explosive power of the Hindenburg.
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0: 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It's time to head off towards our 8 o'clock news with the Roadhammers. Eastbound and down.

0: 20 Caribou athletes will compete in Langley today, tomorrow, and on Saturday. The last games of the Great White North Lacrosse League's regular season are this weekend. Prince George is hosting the games at Kin 1 and Kin 3 on Saturday for under 13 and under 17, and on Sunday the games are for the under 13 and under 15 teams. Williams Lake will be hosting the league's zone playdowns on June 20th and the 21st. 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
3: Good morning. Your weather for the Caribou today, it is 12 degrees and cloudy right now in Quesnel and Williams Lake. The sun popped out for a moment here in Quesnel, but it's already gone. Probably seeing a few showers as we get through the day today. Definitely some overnight showers tonight in the Quesnel area. Daytime high today looking like 18 for Quesnel, maybe up to about 20 for Williams Lake. Then we'll drop down to 6 degrees overnight tonight in the Quesnel area. Maybe as warm as 9 degrees for Williams Lake tonight. And if we look at the forecast for tomorrow, looks like we got showers on the way to start our Friday. Daytime high, probably about 15 degrees tomorrow. Pretty decent chance of showers for your Friday.
4: We just wrapped up 1 hour of great music, and look at that. We have another one ready to go. Caribou Country. Some

Aaron Pritchett, done you wrong, right here on Caribou Country. It's 8:13 on your Thursday morning, and I came across a story of some scientists who have, in my opinion, done something wrong. Something very wrong. Just because you can do something doesn't mean you should. And we're going to dig into that coming up next. First, Cameron Whitcomb, Quitter, right here on Caribou Country.

0: It's our favorite weatherman, Garth Brooks, with his forecast for the weekend. The thunder rolls right here on Caribou Country. Good morning to you. And yes, just because you can do something doesn't mean you should. I stumbled upon a story of scientists who they found this like mummified body that was frozen in ice from like 5,000 years ago. And this mummified body had living yeast still in its gut. So what do you think they did? Yeah, that's right. They made mummy gut sourdough. If anybody doesn't know, yeast is a like microscopic single-celled living fungus. It's used in baking because what yeast does is it eats sugar and it farts out gas. And that's what helps bread rise, right? That's what makes the air bubbles and everything. But mummy sourdough. No, and people ate it. That's the beginning of a horror movie, right? That's definitely the beginning of a horror movie, is somebody had the poor idea to make mummy gut sourdough. Somebody ate it, and then I can only assume became a mummy.
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0: All right, it's 8:23 on your Thursday morning. Your 2020 weather check, clouds. That is the forecast for today. Probably see some more showers. Especially overnight in the Quesnel area. Definitely going to get some showers overnight tonight. Heading off towards our 8:30 news, we got one of your country thunder headliners. 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
1: It's Josh Ross, Scared of Getting Sober, right here on Caribou Country. Good morning to you. Oh, it looks like the sun's trying to poke through again. What an interesting weather day we're having. 8:41 on your Thursday morning. You know, every day is some sort of national day of something, and today is National Hug Your Cat Day. That's right. Hug your cat today. Hold them close. Let them know that you love them. I unfortunately do not have a cat because my wife, according to her, is allergic to cats. So we can't have a cat for that reason. I am also allergic to cats, and I would just bear with it. But, you know, I don't want to live with someone who's a sneezing mess with red drippy eyes all the time. I do have two dogs that are kind of like the size of cats, so I'll hug them today. But if you got a feline friend in your life, they won't know it's National Hug Your Cat Day, but you know, so give them a little squeeze.
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1: 8:44 on your Thursday morning. It's a cloudy day here in the Caribou. We might get some showers. We'll have to wait and see. Now, we've got a Father's Day contest starting up on Monday, and I'll give you a little inside info about it coming up next. First, it's Justin Moore. Time's ticking right here on Caribou Country.

0: Kerr right here on Caribou Country. Good morning to you. It's 8:50 on your Thursday morning, and I've got a new contest alert for you. That's right. Father's Day is on the horizon, right? I think it's the 21st, Sunday the 21st. Correct me if I am wrong, but I don't think I am. So we have this awesome Father's Day contest starting up on Monday. Dad's Big Day Giveaway. Now, I was really impressed with the Momumental prize pack for Mother's Day, and we have somehow outdone ourselves. Mother's Day, we gave away like $1,500 worth of amazing prizes. Based on my loose calculations so far, the Father's Day prize pack is valued at over $2,000. There's like a barbecue and meat and a cooler and tons of great gift cards for local businesses. It is super cool, super awesome. Any dad would be very happy to get their hands on this prize pack. And your ability to get into the contest is going to start on Monday. You'll be able to qualify over at mycariboonow.com, but we will also be taking qualifiers over the phone lines.
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0: It's 8:54 on your Thursday morning. That means it's time to head off towards our 9 o'clock news. We got Miranda Lambert for you right now. If I Was a Cowboy, right here on Caribou Country.

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1: Good morning, I'm George Henderson. A Ministry of Forest spokesperson says 10.7 million trees were planted in the Caribou region last year. This was done through the Forest Investment Program, supported by Canada's 2 Billion Trees Program. The spokesperson says the plan is to plant a similar number of trees in the Caribou this year. They say these investments will support tree planting in the province through 2030-31. The province is investing $155 million towards reforestation programs to plant more than 125 million trees throughout BC. It says the funding, which also includes investments from the federal government, will deliver both large-scale reforestation and targeted projects that restore critical habitats, conserve biodiversity, and support wildfire recovery. An additional $3 million is being allocated for the Path Forward Community Fund and related Missing and Murdered Indigenous Women, Girls, and Two-Spirit initiatives. The province is supporting the development of a Missing Indigenous Person Notification Pilot Project. The Path Forward Fund is managed by the BC Association of Aboriginal Friendship Centres, which has supported 100 Indigenous-led community projects. Economists say the outlook for young people seeking a summer job this year remains bleak. A new analysis from the Business Council of BC says the number of unemployed youth in the province has risen by 23,000 since 2019. Policy Director Jairo Yunus says recent federal limits on immigration will likely reduce competition for jobs, but he says it won't fix the economic pressures that are preventing businesses from hiring.
2: The cost of hiring a young worker in BC is still the highest in the country. So you can shrink the lineup, but if the door isn't open, then no one will go in.
1: Yunus says youth labor force participation is also at a quarter century low, meaning more young people have stopped looking for a job entirely. In sports, the BC High School Track and Field Championships will see a few athletes from the Caribou going for a medal. Students from Quesnel's QJS and Coraloo make up most of the Caribou contingent, with others coming from Williams Lake's Lake City Secondary, 100 Miles Peterskeen Ogden Secondary, and Tatla Lakes Elementary Junior. A total of 20 Caribou athletes will compete in Langley today, tomorrow, and on Saturday. The last games of the Great White North Lacrosse League's regular season are this weekend. Prince George is hosting the games at Kin 1 and Kin 3 on Saturday for under 13 and under 17, and on Sunday the games are for the under 13 and under 15 teams. Williams Lake will be hosting the league's zone playdowns on June 20th and the 21st. Get news alerts direct to your inbox. 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
1: Good morning. Your weather for the Caribou today. We're sitting around 13 degrees right now in Quesnel, 14 in Williams Lake. Going to be a cloudy day. That's what the forecast is looking like. And probably have some evening showers tonight. Might just be cloudy throughout the day today. Hopefully we don't get any more showers throughout the day. Just overnight. Daytime high looking like 18 degrees for Quesnel, 20 in Williams Lake. Then we'll drop down to about 6 or 7 overnight tonight. Looking at tomorrow, though, probably have some showers on the way to start the weekend.
2: Every hour is another chance to hear your favorite song. Maybe right now, Caribou Country.

It's Jordan Davis. Turn this truck around right here on Caribou Country. Speaking of trucks, the big trucks from the Desert Hills Ranch, they are set up over at Alex Fraser Park. Let's talk about that coming up next. First, it's Jade Eagleson. Got Your Name on It right here on Caribou Country.

0: It's Old Dominion making good time right here on Caribou Country. And speaking of good times, our friends from the Desert Hills Ranch, they are set up over at Alex Fraser Park this morning. They're going to be there until 1 p.m. And they've got a ton of great fresh produce for sale. 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So much incredible stuff on offer. 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They've also got the Desert Hills taco kits for sale today. They take cash and card. And yeah, it's a great opportunity to, you know, get some great fresh produce into your house and also help out one of our locals in a difficult time.
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0: Your 2020 weather check, looking like clouds today. That's right, 18 degrees, your daytime high in Quesnel, about 20 degrees for Williams Lake, and we're all getting a bunch of clouds. Might have some light showers during the day today. Definitely going to have some showers overnight tonight. Back into the tunes right now, we got Zach Top, Sounds Like the Radio, right here on Caribou Country.
6: Well, the

It's Nate Holler, Thought About You, right here on Caribou Country. Good morning to you. Got an interesting FIFA story for you coming up next. That's right, FIFA, the World Cup, going to be in Canada, the United States, and Mexico over the next month and a half or so. What can and can't you do with tickets to a FIFA World Cup match? We'll get into it coming up next. Right now, it's Chris Jansen, Fix a Drink on Caribou Country.

0: Caribou Country giving you Megan Patrick, Greatest Show on Dirt. Not to be confused with the Greatest Show on Turf, also known as the FIFA World Cup. It's coming to North America, Canada, United States, Mexico. They're all getting FIFA World Cup games over the next month and a half. And there's a charity group down in the Lower Mainland. I think they do like spinal cord injury. Like that's what their charity is for. They were trying to raffle off a pair of tickets to a FIFA World Cup game. And FIFA's lawyers got involved and said, oh, you can't do that. It's against the rules, which, you know, you're entitled to have your own rules. I do think it's funny that, you know, these tickets that were valued at $500, they're trying to sell raffle tickets to raise, you know, like $3,000 to $5,000. That's not allowed. But what is allowed is you can buy tickets and then just resell them to another person for more than you bought them for. And if you look at some of the big games, yeah, there's tickets going for like $5,000 for certain games down in the States and stuff. So trying to raise $3,000 to $5,000 by selling raffle tickets, not allowed. Raising $3,000 to $5,000 selling to one person, totally fine.
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0: 9:37 on your Thursday morning. Clouds, that is the forecast for today. Might have some light showers. Definitely going to get some overnight showers. Back into the tunes right now. It's Max McKnone, Better Me For You on Caribou Country.

It's Aaron Goodvin, Lonely Drum, right here on Caribou Country. It's almost time to say so long, and I think we're going to end the show today by talking about the best and worst things that we covered on the show this morning. That's coming up next. First, it's Megan Maroney, Beautiful Things, right here on Caribou Country.

0: It's Dallas Smith. How do you miss me? Right here on Caribou Country. Good morning to you. We're kind of at the end of the show here, so I thought what would be fun for me is we'll talk very quickly about the best and the worst thing that we talked about on the show today. Best has to be The Littlest Hobo. That's right. Remember that iconic show from our childhood? The Littlest Hobo is coming back. Seth Rogen, the famous actor, producer, writer from British Columbia, he wants to bring The Littlest Hobo back. I think it's going to be on Craved, which I'm super excited about. Love The Littlest Hobo. That is the best thing we talked about on the show today. And the worst thing we talked about on the show today is scientists found yeast inside the guts of a frozen mummy from 5,000 years ago, and they used it to make sourdough bread, which is wrong on so many levels. And what's even worse is that people ate that bread.
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0: All right, it's time for me to get on out of here. Reminder, Desert Hills Ranch, they're set up over at Alex Fraser Park until 1 p.m. today. If you want to go get some produce, they got a lot of great stuff on offer. You can even get a taco kit. Doesn't that sound like fun? Have a great rest of your Thursday. We'll see you back here soon on Caribou Country.

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1: I'm George Henderson. Peace River North MLA Jordan Keeley is facing a sexual assault charge. With more, here's Vista Radio provincial reporter Emily Javeski.
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0: Red Solo cup, you're more than just plastic. 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And believe me that I'm not the least bit sarcastic when I look at you and say, Red Solo cup, you're not just a cup.
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0: You're my friend.
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0: Yeah.
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2: Hey, Quinnell. BC Transit is announcing a fare change to the Quinnell Transit system taking place on Monday, June 29th. 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

0: That's Johnny Reed here on Caribou Country. Well, onto the Better Late Than Never category. Hi, I'm Chris. How you guys doing? I'm here with you for about an hour or so until Becky takes over. But it's good to be back, and had some little problems along the way, but we're okay now. So I'll give you a little thing or two to talk about, and what have I got here for you weather-wise? We'll talk about that just in a minute or two, right back here on Caribou Country. Oh, nope, wait a minute. It came up for me. Here we go. On your weather for today, you're looking at showers, of course, and there is still a risk of a thunderstorm as well. And you're looking at lows of 7 overnight. All that's carrying on into the evening, so plan accordingly. Tomorrow, showers ending in the morning, sun and cloud after that. Risk of a thunderstorm tomorrow as well with a high of 15. Oh, it's good to be back.
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5: It's Jay Deagleson and Jake Worthington here on Caribou Country. I do it anyways. Yeah, that's exactly right. Let's see who's on the old birthday list here for today for you. On the list for today, well, we got a bunch of people we probably shouldn't talk about. We got TJ Miller on here. And we got Russell Brand. Yeah, those guys, they got all kinds of trouble happening. What else we got here, though? Angelina Jolie is 51 years old today, Brad Pitt's partner formerly, and John Voight's daughter won a Best Supporting Actress Oscar for Girl Interrupted back in 2001. Noah Wiley from ER, Falling Skies, Librarians, Donnie Darko, he's 55 years old today. Freddie Fender, born this day 1937, passed away at the age of 69 back in 2006, Mexican-American country singer. Hit his peak in 1975 before The Next Teardrop Falls was his big hit, Wasted Days and Wasted Nights. And let's go with Dennis Weaver, born this day 1924, TV actor, Gunsmoke, McCloud, Gentle Ben, Buck James, Emerald Point. Passed away at the age of 81 back in 2006. I remember him from McCloud.
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0: This is Jess Moskaluk, Cheap Wine and Cigarettes here on Caribou Country. Well, what we got on your weather for the rest of the night? Showers for tonight, risk of a thunderstorm this evening, and you are looking at lows of 7 overnight. For tomorrow, showers ending in the morning, mix of sun and cloud, there's risk of a thunderstorm and a high of 15. Lows of 6 for tomorrow night. By Saturday, sun, cloud, and a high of 15. Back to 20 for Sunday, though, with sunny skies.
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0: Sully Burrows here on Caribou Country, and that ends my brief time with you folks for today. But don't worry, we will be back tomorrow, all things considered. And I'm leaving you in the capable hands of Becky. She will be with you in a little while here, taking you through all till 6 o'clock. She is back, so that's good. Talk to you tomorrow, guys. Be safe out there, whatever you're doing. Have a good one. We'll talk to you soon.
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Kenny Chesney here on Caribou Country with Keg in the Closet. Hi, how's life? It's Becky here with you. And, you know, a bit of an apology to before we start, because if I sound any kind of like hoarse or just a little annoying to listen to, it's because I got a really bad cold that's been kind of knocking me down for the last few days, which is, yeah, why I was off for a bit. But hey, I'm back now. We're going to go through this together on a little bit too much cold meds and just enjoy the rest of the afternoon for Thursday. And starting off, let's talk about one of my favorite things, food, and maybe a new way of making sandwiches involving just a regular chip bag full of chips. It's kind of a new thing I've been seeing online that I'm dying to try. But before we get to there, let's go to Mackenzie Porter and Owen Riling's Coming Home to You.

0: one of my favorite songs from JoJo Mason here on Caribou Country. It's All Good. And hi, how's it going? It's Becky here with you. And speaking of things all good, let's talk about something of mine that I absolutely love to do, and that is food. Hopefully you're a big person who loves food too. You know, just a big foodie or just enjoys it in general, because I've got a new sandwich kind of idea to try. Now, I've been seeing this across different online platforms for a while now, and it's kind of the like, hey, I need to grab something on the go, but I don't have time to make a proper sandwich. So what you're supposed to do is take like a chip bag, whatever chip you want, ketchup chip, salt and vinegar, I don't know, and you put all the like sandwich stuff in there, so like your meat, your lettuce, tomatoes, whatever sauces you like, and you mix it all up, and you're supposed to just eat it like that. And like in theory, this could work really well, you know, a little bit of a crunch in there with no bread or anything, so you can like eat it fast on the go. I don't know, this either be fantastic or really, really yucky. And I think I've got to try it first and then pass judgment on it. But you know, if there's enough people online that says, hey, this is great, should be fine, right? Because we know everything on the internet can totally be trusted right away, right?
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0: Time for your 2020 weather. Well, a little bit of sunshine, a little bit of clouds outside my window at the moment in Quinnell. Today, as we kind of go on into our evening, calling for a few showers. This evening, maybe chance of thunder showers as we go down to about +7. Tomorrow, looking like a lot of the same at this point in time. But right now, it's 17 out in Quinnell. Williams Lake is 15. 100 Mile House sitting in at 16. Let's go back to the music now on Caribou Country with Morgan Griffiths, Just Being Me.

0: The Chris Buck Band here on Caribou Country. That is 1-2-Step. Well, hey, how's it going? It's Becky here with you at 3:32 already on our Thursday. And, you know, if you want something a little bit fun to do coming up, well, it's not going to be this upcoming weekend, but eventually we have something cool coming to Barkerville Brewing. They have a Quinnell's Got Talent event going on. Like, I'm sure you've seen, like, Canada's Got Talent, America's Got Talent. Exact same thing, just a little bit more locally, which is cool. It's gonna, the actual event itself happening on Canada Day, so that is Wednesday, July 1st. And as of right now, you still got a few more days to send in a video clip if you want to be one of those performers out there. Now, I've been told for the top five people in this contest, there is going to be prizes, a huge big prize for the winner, obviously, which is great. And yeah, if you want to compete, you know, some really cool tricks, or you can sing, or you can paint really fast. I don't know what your thing is, but if you think it's cool enough to win, you know, all you gotta do is send a video clip of you performing said talent to an email that is taproom@stakeyourclaim.ca. All this information, by the way, is up on the Facebook page for Barkerville Brewing if you are interested about it. But one cool thing I do have to mention, it's an all ages event. So it doesn't matter if you're 6 years old and you got a cool thing going on, if you're 66 years old and you can ride a unicycle, whatever your cool thing is, go and check it out. I'm looking forward to a great show, and I love it when people more talented than me can go out and do this stuff. So go check out Quinnell's Got Talent.
1: 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Tomatoes Tried to Kill Me, But Banjos Saved My Life isn't just a show. 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Tomatoes Tried to Kill Me, But Banjos Saved My Life. 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

0: Tim Hicks here on Caribou Country. That is going somewhere. Well, hi, how's it going? It's Becky here with you. And speaking of going somewhere, do you have any plans tonight to maybe go somewhere and watch a game two of the Stanley Cup Finals? Because I feel like that's every single bar and pub in town, just across Canada tonight, is going to be playing that game. And I was able to watch the first game, which I always am impressed when I manage to catch a game in the middle of, you know, a work day, or just because they always start at like 5 p.m., like tonight's game. And I'm obviously still out here hanging out with you guys. So, you know, it's still, we got a 5 p.m. game going on today with the Hurricanes and the Knights. The Knights are currently leading if you haven't actually been able to watch them. But you know what? I like a good underdog story. So it'll be interesting to see what happens tonight. But yeah, hopefully the plans are you going out somewhere, enjoying that, having a little bit of company outside. And yeah, just enjoy the last little bit of hockey we're going to get up until next year. Because I know we're in June, but you know, it's always such a sad time when it does end. So it's a good thing it's only game two and we've got a few more games under our belt coming.
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Tim McGraw here on Caribou Country with I Like It, I Love It, and Hi. How's it going? Welcome back to your afternoon segment of Becky is on a lot of cold meds, so apologies for the raspy voice and the little bit of a ramble this afternoon, but we're going to get through it, and this will just serve as a reminder for all of us to take all the vitamins we need and please wash our hands a little bit more because we're not technically out of cold and flu season yet. So hey, let's talk about something that is good for your health, and that's a sleep tip I have discovered in the last few days here as I've taken some time off for this cold. So hey, we'll get into that after Jackson Dean's Heaven to Betsy.

0: The Washboard Union and one of their favorite songs of mine here on Caribou Country, that is Shot of Glory. And hi, how's it going? It's Becky here, and I have been fighting my way through a fairly nasty cold for the last few days, which is not fun, but I did have some time to discover a really cool sleeping tip. Now, I don't know if you have any kind of insomnia in your life like I do, and things just keep you up for absolutely no reason, but unlike a lot of the experts out there that say things like, oh, go to bed and wake up at the same time, drink more water, avoid screens, that's all great, that's fantastic, but the best thing I have discovered with sleeping is just have glow-in-the-dark stars in your room. Doesn't matter how old you are, they seem to work fantastic. I got some as kind of a joke gift from my sister for my 30th birthday, a couple weeks ago now, and it was fantastic. They're great. I just ended up putting them up yesterday because I had nothing else to do, and I had a fantastic sleep. It was great. It was super cool just to, like, open my eyes, look at the ceiling, and just be like, aw, that's so cute, glow-in-the-dark stars. I felt like I was 7, nice and safe in my bedroom once again. So, hey, does not matter, apparently, if you are 6 years old or 66 years old. Technically, you're never going to be younger than you are right now, so you might as well go out and just help yourself sleep better with glow-in-the-dark stars. Try it out.
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0: Time for your 2020 weather. Still some sunshine outside my studio window in Quesnel, which is kind of the forecast for today up until we get into a little bit later this evening. They're going to start calling for showers once again as we go into our overnight low of about +7. Might be the theme for tomorrow too, with a high of 15 and just a mixture of that sun, clouds, potential thunder showers, and apparently everything in between. But for right now, it's 17 in Quesnel. Williams Lake is 15. 100 Mile Hill sitting at 16. Up next now in Caribou Country, I've got South of Sanity by Zach Topp.

0: You're listening to Caribou Country for your Thursday afternoon with Evan Burrison, Southside of Sober. And hey, how's it going? It's Becky here with you today. And let's make today just a bit better, okay? Especially when I can tell you, you could be potentially walking away with $500 in cash and a couple of tickets to go see Country Thunder. That is right. We've got the Country Thunder giveaway brought to you by Quinnell Lock and Key. And you know, all kinds of exciting, but not just the fact that you could see even more country music live, but the $500 in cash to get you there, which is awesome, especially with those gas prices outside, right? Like, it can be a little bit pricey to go places these days. So hey, it's gonna be cash. You can do with it what you will, but you've got to sign up first. Going on over to mycariboonow.com. If you click on the win tab right there at the top, it's gonna pop up right there. Super easy. Just throw your name in there. It'll take you quite literally less than 45 seconds, assuming, of course, you know your own name. But hey, go on over there, and then yeah, maybe you'll get to go see Country Thunder for free with $500 in cash. That is happening on June 26th and 28th this year for the actual event.
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0: Tennille Towns here on Caribou Country. That's Jersey on the Wall. And hi, how's life? It's Becky here with you. And if you're getting any exercise in today by going along the trails out by Williams Lake, why don't we make it a little bit of an exercise for your brain too? Because we're in the last few days here of the Golden Buckle Hunt. Now, it's exactly what it sounds like. You're hunting for a golden buckle, but it's going to be on a different trail every week. And there is, they've been doing this for a few weeks now, but they have got different clues for you to figure out where exactly it's going to be. So, for example, the clue for this last week is as follows. Through the Southside Woods, the tall trees sway. A golden buckle hides away. Past Guinness, where the trail bends wide, let Jadeson be your hunting guide. Upon the bench, it gleams so bright, a hidden treasure in plain sight. That's clue number 5 if you're interested in working the brain out, going on a bit of a scavenger hunt, and seeing the beautiful trails right around Williams Lake. You can look up this clue for yourself, both on the different Facebook pages, and I've just been looking it up on the Williams Lake city site right here. It's right under the events. It's pretty fun. Get some exercise in there and solve some mysteries at the same time.
1: I never get to stay up late.
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Dallas Smith here on Caribou Country. That's C-R-Z-Y. Hi, how's life? It's Becky here with you. Congrats to making it to your 4 o'clock hour on a Thursday. We got your good news story of the day coming up. It's going to be a bit more of a good news interview. I was able to chat with a traveling artist who is going to have a show tonight, actually, at the Sunset Theater out in Wells, just in time for Pride Month, which is pretty cool. We'll talk to them in a little bit after Jody Messina heads Carolina, tails California.

0: for me. Tennille Arts here on Caribou Country. That is Don't Ruin Flowers. Well, hi, it's Becky here. Usually I do a good news story at this point in the day, but today more of a good news interview. Just in time for Pride Month, we have got someone coming to the Sunset Theater this evening. It's been a while since they have been in town, so why don't we go right into this. Ray, it's nice to meet you. Can you tell me just a little bit about yourself?
1: My name is Ray Spoon. I grew up in Calgary on Treaty 7 territory, and I live in Toronto and Montreal now. And I'm on tour with a new country music album that I just made called Assigned Country Singer at Birth.
0: Fantastic. And I understand you have a show coming our way very soon.
1: Yeah, I'm playing at the Sunset Theater in Wells tonight.
0: That is exciting. Now, is this to kind of just show your new album around, or do you have other songs planned?
1: Yeah, I'll definitely play the new album. I'll probably play a few extra ones because it's only me playing tonight. Yeah, and I've been playing in Wells for a long time. Before Arcwell started up, I played a show here, and so now I was playing somewhere. I was like, what's between Smithers and Nelson? So I was like, oh, yeah. So I'm just coming through to share tunes off the new record. Yeah.
0: Very exciting. Can you tell us a little bit about what this album's about? Like, what can we expect to hear?
1: Yeah, the album is about... I actually stopped playing country music for many years. I started out playing country music. I mean, I grew up in Calgary, you know, like in a family who, like, really loved country music and singing in church and stuff like that. And then I started playing country music. I came out as trans. In 2001, and around then I was starting to tour playing country music, and then it just at that point it just didn't feel like a very good business plan, but I decided to come back to country music because I love it. There's a lot in, you know, in country music to work with as far as like symbols and tropes and stereotypes, which everyone loves to do in songwriting. So yeah, it's kind of different songwriting about things from my own life, and yeah, I'm really excited to come back and share it.
0: Well, that's exciting. It's perfect time too because we're right into Pride Month, so that's awesome.
1: Yeah, for sure.
0: What time is the show?
1: Yeah, the show's at 8 p.m. at the Sunset Theater Wells. But it'll be Wells time, you know. I mean, don't come late, but, you know, I'm sure they'll make sure people are there before we start.
0: Yeah, that's always a wise thing to have an audience in there.
1: Yes, I just think that country music is a really great, expansive type of music. Over the years, I've met so many people from different backgrounds that feel connections to it. So, yeah, I feel like it's the kind of show, it's like country music for everyone type thing. Yeah, so I'm really excited to just get to play.
0: That's awesome. I've got to ask, too, because we are in Pride Month, what does it mean for someone like yourself to be up on stage?
1: Yeah, I mean, it's been many years that I've kind of been touring as an out trans artist since 2001. It means a lot to me to get to play music. That's something I've kind of done longer than I was doing anything else. But yeah, I know that people tell me that seeing me on stage makes a difference. For me, it makes a huge difference to see other people from community, like, you know, trans and non-binary and queer people have always been a part of communities, and we always will be. So yeah, it's really great for me to also meet other folks too, and it makes a big difference for me to see them play or just see them around in the community.
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0: Time now for your 2020 weather. Well, sunshine's still out of my window here in Quesnel. It's going to be the theme of today. Maybe a few more showers as we get into tonight for our low of 7. But even tomorrow, looking like a little bit of sun, a little bit of rain, and a high of 15. Right now, though, it's 17 in Quesnel, Williams Lake 15, 100 Mile House 16. And back to the music on Caribou Country, we go with Thomas Rhett's After All the Bars Are Closed.

0: Memories and music to go hand in hand. Whether they take you back to a time you had to ask for help tying your shoes,
1: or to last week when you found that great pair of boots,
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1: It's Sasha here on Caribou Country with Hey Mom, I Made It. And hi, how's it going? It's Becky here at 4:38 now. And speaking of parents, we have got something very cool I am very excited to announce involving your dad. Now, we do have Father's Day coming up in a little bit. And a lot like what we did for Mother's Day with the Mummumental contest, we've also got this huge, massive giveaway about to start just for Dad's Big Day. That's literally called that. It's called our Huge Dad's Big Day giveaway. Now, not launching this week at all, but mark the calendar for June 8th. That is next Monday. We are officially going to start this, and you'll be able to nominate a very deserving dad and enter for a chance to win. Now, I can't tell you too much about the prizes yet because we're not officially launching this for a few more days, but a little birdie in my marketing department has told me we've got some incredibly cool things coming, huge things, like, you know, like, so for example, our Mummumental contest had things like, you know, gift baskets from different places like De Roche Ridge Mercantile. We had a whole patio set giving away from the Williams Lake Canadian Tire. It's going to be very similar to that. So stick around on Monday. You're going to be all kinds of excited, I'm sure, to hear Kyle talk about that in the morning. And I mean, it's Father's Day. Yeah, I need some kind of motivation, I'm sure, to give, you know, the guy who does the best, the, you know, dad puns in your life, some kind of really cool gift.
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0: Dean Brody and Bounty here on Caribou Country. And hi, how's life going? It's Becky here with you today. And if you have a business in Quesnel at all, do you know that you could be competing in a pretty cool Billy Barker Days decorating contest? It's happening for the 50th anniversary. I've just been seeing this on Billy Barker Days Society's Facebook page. And yeah, basically it's just trying to help turn Quesnel into a proper gold rush town, celebrating that 50-year mark, which is pretty cool. Now, again, go on the Facebook to look this up a little bit more, but I'll give you the cold notes here. So the deadline to enter this contest is July 14th, and that is going to be by 4 p.m. And this is just kind of like a public decides sort of thing. There's going to be a public voting going on July 16th to the 18th. I guess you can vote online for that, which is pretty cool. And then on the Facebook page. But they're looking at a couple different categories if you're interested in this. There is one is the best dressed staff. So like the 1800s theme, best dressed window display, best window painting, and then best just all around decor, which looks like pretty fun. I don't know. I love it when everyone gets together and just makes the place just kind of very thematic. So hey, you want to go and then just make your business look fantastic. There's a whole contest going on for this. So you just at least want those bragging rights. Absolutely. So head on over to the Facebook page for Billy Barker Day Society if you want to just make your place look absolutely epic.
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